hurt once and for all into silence. A long pain ending without a song to prove it. Who could stand beside you so close to Eden when you glinted in every eye the held high razor shivering every ram and sun? Now, silent loony bin, where the shadows live in the rafters like day-weary bats, until the turning mind, a radar signal, lures them to exaggerate mountain size on the white stone wall. Your tiny limb. How can I leave you in such a house? Are there no more saints and wizards to praise their ways with pupils? No more evil to stun with the slap of a wet red tongue? Did you confuse the Messiah in a mirror and rest because he had finally come? Let me cry help beside you, teacher. I have entered under this dark roof as fearlessly as an honored son enters his father's house.

whoever you are. She's wearing a tie. It doesn't mean to say you're bloody important.

As gray traces of dawn tinge the eastern sky, the three travelers, men of Willowdale, emerge from the forest shadow. Fording the River Don, they turn south, journeying into the dark and forbidding lands of the Necromancer. Even now, the intensity of his dread power can be felt, weakening the body and saddening the heart. Ultimately, they will become empty, mindless specters. Stripped of will and soul, only their thirst for freedom gives them hunger.

Shreds of black cloud loom in overcast skies. The necromancer keeps watch with magic prism eyes. He views all his lands and is already aware of the three helpless invaders.

0: Dad, this is the best part! Come on!
1: No, turn it off now!
0: No, this is the... I want to listen to it, okay?
2: Yeah, right. Too late.
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0: Was ist los?
1: Kalisäppi, bitte Ruhe!
0: Oh, was ist los, Annemarie?
1: Warte es noch. Kalisäppi, please stop this music!
0: Oh, I like this techno music! I like this techno music!
1: Nein, Kalisäppi, this is terrible music! Please stop it!
0: Oh, now came the best part. Let me, please!
1: Kalisäppi, we are Germans. We don't hear such a music!
0: Oh, if you want German music, eat this!

0: Billy Globalski. And as a boss, side of a day, it's not about races, just faces. 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Where your blood comes from is where your space is. I've been a bright guitar, I'm not going to spend my life being a color.
1: Don't

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And those old soul sisters. And the grannies and the aunties and the uncles. And a big, big welcome to the Vintage Soul Radio Show with me, the soul brother, Barry Foden. Show dedicated to real soul music, none of the rubbish they bring out today. The real stuff from the 60s, and it's just gotta be soulful. And as always, 60 minutes full of music. It's it's soul time, people. Of course it is. Turn up your radios, because here we go again. And everybody in their life has 1 minute claim to fame. And mine was in the 60s in a concert hall.

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